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Always been touched by nostalgia, never found no way around ya. I can still hear the sound of faded jeans and dreams and loud love.

It's easy for me to imagine that the next great division of the world will be between people who wish to live as creatures and people who

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1: 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It's alright.
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With the power size of a Mack truck. 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But I still keep it classy like a left eye rhyme. Big poppin' like the Bed-Stuy guy. 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I stood on my own too like the veterans talk. If I ever lay down, let it be for some rest. And whenever I'm recharged, let it be at my best. So whenever I'm pouring out all your love to the rest. Now you can go and tell all the rest.